0: up on the pod here in just a little bit. Always good to chop it up with him. On the way, don't forget, next hour we got File or Fair. We'll do that.
1: Gary's the best, especially since he was a baseball writer first.
0: Oh, yeah. Well, that makes him the best. I know how you are right there. You ain't biased or nothing like that.
1: Nah, not at all. I'm straight down the middle. I call it the way I see it. Nobody gets any favors or extras for me.
0: All right, there you have it. 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
4: That's right. It's Shop Talk here on the Odd Couple, a segment where we talk about something happening outside of the world of sports. This week's topic comes to us from UPS. There is a viral video going around right now that has the internet split. Here's what happened.
1: I already know what happened.
4: A UPS driver comes into a gate to deliver a
1: this
4: very
1: dog
4: large
1: comes
4: package.
1: Crazy.
4: The dog comes running at him full speed, and the UPS driver throws the package at the dog, hits him right in the snout, down goes the dog. After that, the owner comes running out. He squares the fight. Obviously, he gets fired for his role in the incident. But here's the question.
1: Wait a minute, the UPS driver?
4: Yes, he did. Because
1: why?
4: He tried to fight the owner, Rob.
1: No, not for the dog.
4: No, so we don't know about that part yet. But we know trying to fight the owner is one of the reasons he got fired. As far as throwing the package at the dog, just that part alone, fair or foul, Rob?
1: Fair. And I would have kicked the dog, too, after I hit him with the package. Are you kidding? Did you see how fast that dog was coming at him? What would you have done? You would have been like, oh, here, puppy. I would have thrown that box at him as well. That looked like if I was, you know, like, you gotta remember, he's a UPS guy. Kelvin, they get chased by dogs all the time.
0: Yeah, I think the extra sauce, Rob, Alex, and everybody, and Bree, was that A, how hard he threw it at the dog.
1: What
0: wasn't
1: do you
0: massive,
1: mean?
0: Wasn't
1: Stop
0: Cujo.
1: It.
5: Smashed it at him.
0: And hold on.
5: It.
0: And the other part was how fast he was ready to fight the owner, Rob G. He went immediately. It was like, oh, no, he literally put up the Notre Dame Fighting Irish stance. He was, put him up. Like, what in the world? So I think it was all the extra sauce. But I ain't going to lie.
1: No, about the dog. To answer the question. You would have taken a bite from the dog? Is that what you would have done?
0: But no, that dog felt the wrath of every other dog that ran up on him. The way he threw that
1: all
0: box
1: right,
0: at
1: Bree,
0: him.
1: All right, Bree, where are you? Bree, Alex, Rob G, everybody get in real quick.
5: I maybe would have just thrown the box in his direction and then ran away. You don't have to hit an innocent animal.
1: He's not innocent. He was going to bite him.
5: He's
1: not innocent.
5: He's protecting his home.
1: Okay, well, I'm protecting
0: my
1: leg.
0: You sound a little too LA, Bree. You sound a little too LA.
6: Yeah, this is so easy. I'm turning into one of those police officer trainers. I'm holding my arm out and letting that dog go to town because, number one, I saved my job. Number two, I got a lawsuit now. Are you kidding me? I'm not going to waste my job because a dog's running at me.
1: But
6: it's a house. It's a dog. It's protecting. You want to bite my arm? Come through, dog?
1: No.
6: Oh, no.
1: No.
6: Let that dog bite me. I'm getting cashed out.
1: That dog should be on a leash.
6: That's my lawsuit, Rob. You don't want to get a good paycheck?
1: Rob G., I would have smashed your dog with the box, too.
4: Rest in peace to my dog. I love my dog. But if she did that, though, yes, she probably would have got what she deserved.
1: Right?
4: I will say this, though, lost in the context, is the size of the package that he threw.
0: That's what I'm saying.
4: I would not be surprised if that was the dog's food that got delivered, because I used to get mine from Amazon, too. And that's like a 20, 30-pound box that got hit.
1: You know what?
4: Smack right in the snout.
1: You know what I would have said before I hit Snoopy? Special delivery right to you.
4: You see, Rob, when the dog went down, he's like, now what? I'm like,
1: now
4: oh my
1: what?
4: Gosh.
1: Now
0: and
1: what?
0: And then he immediately tries to fight you.
1: Snoopy, you can get it too. I'm just saying.
0: Whatever, Rob. You ran away from a little old dead rat.
4: You did.
0: Ain't nobody listening to nothing you talk about. You ran from a little old mouse.
1: It was a rat.
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8: 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The Odd Couple with Rob Parker and Kelvin Washington. 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
0: Kawhi Leonard's a fantastic player, but nothing to show for it. You had Chris Paul, he's gone. And after all of this, they look the same as they did before. That is my point. Prove me wrong.
1: It's not the same. They went to the damn Western Conference Finals, which they never did in their history.
8: This is The Odd Couple with Rob Parker and Kelvin Washington. 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
5: In the World Cup and in the 94th minute, Portugal has taken the lead.
18: Rafael Leão. That deep ball in, and it's a splendid header. Gonzalo Ramos.
5: Fox TV on the call, less than 2 minutes remaining in the game. A little bit earlier, Cristiano Ronaldo tied it up and became the oldest goal scorer in FIFA World Cup knockout stage history at 41 years old, 147 days. Earlier today, Spain took down Austria 3-0. Mikel Yarth will have 2 goals in the win. At 11 p.m. Eastern time, Switzerland will be taking on Algeria in Vancouver. In baseball right now, the White Sox are outscoring the Guardians 5-3, bottom of the seventh in Cleveland. Braves on top of the Cardinals 5-3, heading into the seventh inning. And the Rays are on top of the Royals 5-1, bottom of the fifth in Kansas City. I'm Brianna Miro.
3: One guy is happily divorced. One guy is happily married. One guy gets called daddy by his 3 beautiful daughters. One guy gets called daddy after a credit card approval. One guy won a state high school basketball championship. One guy only covered a state high school basketball championship. One guy's been inducted into 3 halls of fame. One guy has only mopped a hall. Does this seem weird to anybody else?
19: Crazy.
3: Can this sports writer and this sports fan share a radio show without driving each other crazy? 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
0: Number 3.
1: It is the Odd Couple on a TV theme song Thursday. 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Do it again. Let's see.
20: Foul.
21: Foul.
1: Foul.
0: It's the best.
20: Foul.
1: Foul.
0: Own it, Rob. Own it, Rob.
1: I can't do it.
6: Say it with your chest, Rob.
0: Say it with your chest.
6: Go, Rob.
1: Foul.
0: Hit it.
6: Yeah.
1: Foul.
0: There you go. Well, little Carl Anthony Towns.
1: You know what? I'm a little disappointed. I heard from a birdie that the shirt that I gave Rob G yesterday is now a doorstop.
0: It's already burned?
1: In the back door of the house. The doorstop.
6: Well, he sent me a picture. He was cleaning his car with it.
1: Exactly.
0: Yeah, that was our group chat.
1: He cut it, and he was wiping the. Yeah, I'm not on that group chat anymore, but I know he cut it.
6: He did.
1: And he's wiping the waxing the floor, or waxing the car with it. It's okay.
0: And listen, Alex is getting used, at least. You know what I mean? Like, it's not like he just put it in a closet somewhere.
6: No, Rob. He says it has that microfiber he likes. Okay. Helps wipe the car.
0: That's real. High quality. Four-way stretch, wicking,
1: one
0: moisture.
1: One day I'm not going to be bringing in gifts for

0: Hours on Sunday, mostly sunny and hot with a high near 100. And that's your forecast here on Sports Radio.
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8: 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Half the country experiencing sweltering heat. Hospitals reporting an increase in visits. ABC meteorologist Melissa Griffin.
9: We are dealing with that extreme heat right now here in New York City, reaching 100 degrees for the first time in 14 years. And you get that humidity on top of it. It feels like the air you can wear. It feels like 105 in New York. It feels like 110 in Philadelphia.
8: The heat on the day that's expected to turn out to be the busiest for travel this holiday. The city of Kyiv once more shaken by huge blasts as Russia launched a new wave of attacks. Ukrainian officials say at least 27 people were killed and nearly 113 injured. The daredevil couple that got engaged at the top of the Empire State Building released from jail after a brief court appearance today. The social media influencers did not enter pleas to multiple felonies. They're back in court next month. And how did they get there? They said they bought observatory tickets the night before and camped out. This is ABC News.
10: Here's your sports radio forecast. Tonight stays mostly clear with a low around 72. Friday starts with patchy fog before 10 a.m., otherwise sunny and hot with a high near 101. Mostly clear for Friday night with a low around 72. 4th of July has a slight chance of showers after 2 p.m., staying mostly sunny and hot with a high near 104. And a chance of afternoon showers on Sunday, mostly sunny and hot, with a high near 100. And that's your forecast here on Sports Radio.
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7: ABC News, I'm Dave Packard. The Dow hit another record on Wall Street today, thanks in part to the June jobs report, which showed that employers added 57,000 jobs to their payrolls, which is lower than economists expected, but could end up leading to a Federal Reserve interest rate cut. Today was steamy hot for half the country. How about the 4th of July weekend?
8: A little less extreme Saturday the 4th, but still feeling like it's over 100. The real relief coming on Sunday in the Northeast. But now to the severe storms fueled by the heat. It's tonight and tomorrow in the Midwest, and then tomorrow and Saturday the 4th in the Northeast, potentially impacting fireworks.
7: ABC News meteorologist Lee Goldberg. Russia launching a new massive series of strikes on Ukraine's capital. Ukrainian officials say at least 27 people killed, more than 100 injured. And more than a week later, a survivor found alive in the rubble left behind by those deadly earthquakes in Venezuela, a security guard. The death toll from the disaster now 2,595, and thousands are still missing. This is ABC News.
9: Here's your sports radio forecast. Tonight stays mostly clear with a low around 72. Friday starts with patchy fog before 10 a.m., otherwise sunny and hot, with a high near 101. Mostly clear for Friday night, with a low around 72. 4th of July has a slight chance of showers after 2 p.m., staying mostly sunny and hot, with a high near 104. And a chance of afternoon showers on Sunday, mostly sunny and hot, with a high near 100. And that's your forecast here on Sports Radio.
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11: 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No Jason Smith tonight. Jared Smith in his schedule. You hear him on Countdown on Saturdays. Honored to have him in to come and chop it up about all things in our sporting universe tonight. 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This next story connects two of my favorite things when it comes to sports: emotion, on and off the pitch, the field, whatever. We were talking about the fervor of fandom around the FIFA World Cup a little earlier this hour. Now it translates back to Dodger Stadium, where they've got another massive sellout crowd to watch Roki Sasaki. Some struggles early on here, trying to settle it down. He's had an up-and-down season for the Dodgers, who have run away and hidden in the NL West, as one might suspect they would. Still not playing with the full deck either, number of players that have made more appearances at the FIFA World Cup than on the mound or in the batter's box. But we look at it now, the Padres sitting on a 6-0 lead, one runner on, two out. Sasaki trying to pitch and just get through this inning. Dave Roberts showing him that. But came up after the last start. He was shown in the dugout looking as if he was teary-eyed. And that became one of these social media memes of, he broke him. They've broken Sasaki, and he's crying. And he made sure to raise his hand and say, no, no, no, no, no. That's just the way I look, man. It's just the way I look. Whatever it was, like the emotion on his face, the sweat as it's pouring down his brow. He said, no. That's just the way I look. So people have seen Sasaki. They've not gotten their expected returns
12: to date. But they also lined up starting in the wee hours of the morning for the second annual One Piece night. Tonight was, as 52,000 people passed through the gates, they were given a straw hat, much like that worn by how do I pronounce it? It's Luffy, right? Monkey D. Luffy.
13: I'm watching the game now. Monkey D. Luffy.
12: There you go.
13: They're all wearing it.
12: As Alex Teichert chimes in. Yep. I saw it. We went to a fan theme night at Universal Studios where they did a thing. We got to do a mystery with the Scooby-Doo gang, which was cool, against the original Universal monsters. And you had setups for a number of things. And the Waterworld stage show was redone as a One Piece send-up. Now, a cartoon anime that's been around some 20-plus years, and trading cards and a card game that goes with it and everything. Last year, they gave out these cards. Jared, PSA 10s are selling for $4,300 a piece.
13: That's unbelievable.
12: And that was the giveaway as you walked in. A couple of folks we know went and just said, hey, I'll buy your next round of beers if you give me all your cards.
13: Oh, yeah. People will hoard that stuff. I remember when I go to Yankees games all the time and they have the special giveaway nights. People will do anything to get another one.
12: No, that's it.

0: to get an extra one. Either it buys you some favor with a friend, with a family member, or you're just looking to make some straight cash, right? Bobblehead nights here, particularly
1: that's the
0: Ohtani nights have been absolutely insane. Dodgers at this point, I don't know that they need to, but they go into it, and they've got a lot of promotional nights over the course of the season, and they keep adding more and more bobbleheads. There was a Shaq bobblehead night about a month ago, and they do well. The cards from this particular one, you want to guess? Any of you want to guess? Brianna, Alex, Jared, what they're already trading for in the eBay world? Now, there are 52,000. I don't know that a number was ever truly confirmed from last year. So when I talk about raw, you're looking at ungraded, still in the little cellophane wrapper, about 1,000. PSA 10 going for about 4,000. What do you think tonight's is?
2: Oh.
3: Dry raw, right?
0: Dry raw.
3: I'd say 350.
0: Not graded yet. A little bit higher. That was the get-in price.
3: Oh, okay.
0: So you're on point there. That was the
2: like
0: get-in price.
2: Like $350?
0: That was the get-in price for a ticket today.
2: I would say 820.
0: Oof. There you go. We've seen some start drifting north of 6. But into the 800s. Wow. Like that's where
2: right?
0: The market is. Yeah.
1: Good job,
0: we're
1: man.
0: In that 600 to 800.
1: Impressive. The price is right.
0: And the question becomes how many people think, hey, I want to get it to grading. Well, this is where we get into my area of non-Fox Sports Radio, the sports card memorabilia. Right now, PSA, the leading grading company, is so backlogged that unless you're willing to pay at least $80 a card to get it graded, you're not submitting until at least April. That's how backlogged they are. A lot of that coming out of the One Piece and Pokemon world, where there are a lot of massive submissions coming from all over the world. So it's put everything on hold. But you're looking at $600 to $800 minimum. It was $350 as a get-in tonight if you were going on the secondary market.
1: It's absurd.
0: For a ticket. People
1: at least they got one
0: line.
1: Of the tickets because Sasaki's getting he's getting filleted here in the second inning.
3: I don't mean to brag, but I do have somebody on the inside maybe getting me a few. So
1: look at Ty's shirt.
2: Are you
0: serious? I got nothing.
3: Yeah.
2: A few.
3: She may or may not
1: a few
3: work
1: that are worth $800. No big deal, Alex.
3: Hey, pays to know people, you know what I'm saying?
1: It does. Clearly
0: well, but
1: does.
0: That's the
1: pays
0: the
1: to know
0: general,
1: Alex, I guess. Really.
0: That's the general rule really of all business, right? Not show friends, show business is one commonly thrown out in line. But, yeah, that's where we're at. Dodger Stadium, Sasaki, absolutely, as you said, getting filleted here in the early going from what has been a heretofore punchless Padres lineup, because they have been one of the big disappointments. Little early success.
1: They perk up a little bit when they play the Dodgers, though. I agree. Overall, it's been a relatively down year for them as someone who is knee-deep in these baseball analytics every day. But when they play the Dodgers, you kind of throw those numbers out the window a little bit.
0: Oh, I love it. There it is. Get that in the – we got one of the sports cliches. Got it in. You throw the records out when these two teams get together. Certainly,
1: is that something you guys keep track of?
0: No, it's just fun when we have one.
1: I'll put a dollar in
0: the
1: cliche jar for you, Mike.
0: No, as a guy that we've got a running joke of, hey, Harmon used a big word to show off that he went to school and paid greatly for his higher education.
1: I'm guilty of that all the time.
0: And here, yeah.
1: I'm a lot smarter on the radio than I am in person. Let's just leave it
0: Well,
1: at
0: that's
1: that.
0: Just it. We've all got our demons. There's no question about it. But, yeah, we're getting ready for the nightcap here in the FIFA World Cup. Two games already in the books today as we get ready to add another entrant to the round of 16. We'll continue talking about red card day two, more on the NBA futures as more players continue to move and we shuffle some deck chairs. But we're all awaiting one, and he'll be the topic of our next part of the conversation because, well, maybe he's linked to the Jaylen Brown-led Philadelphia 76ers. That's one LeBron James here in Los Angeles. You would have thought we'd won something grandiose either in the FIFA World Cup, like actually crowned a champion, or we're celebrating a world title of some other sort with the amount of people that were excited by LeBron James announcing he was leaving the Lakers. As we continue, we'll talk about that, look at the betting odds for his next destination, and circle back to what might have been a little bit of a feud-like situation with the aforementioned Jaylen Brown. We do that. Jared Smith in for Jason. I'm Mike Harmon. This is Fox Sports Radio.
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8: In the knockout round nightcap of the World Cup, Switzerland knocked out Algeria.
9: Werner played it wide, down into the box, cut off by Vincevini. Cut off there as well. In front. Delgali didn't clear it out. Go! Switzerland! Endoy! 2-0.
8: FS1 on the call. Final score was Switzerland 2, Algeria 0. And Switzerland will advance to their fourth straight round of 16. A little bit earlier today, Portugal got the 2-1 victory against Croatia. Spain took down Austria 3-0. We have a round of 16 matchup as Portugal will face Spain on Monday at 3 p.m. Eastern in Dallas. And you could catch it right on Fox. In baseball, the Rays defeated the Royals 5-2 for their eighth straight win. Chase Burns got his 10th win of the season as the Reds took down the Brewers 7-2. Dodgers on top of the Padres 11-6, bottom of the eighth.
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0: with a high near 101. Mostly clear for tonight with a low around 72. 4th of July has a slight chance of showers up to 2 p.m., staying mostly sunny and hot with a high near 104. A chance of afternoon showers for Sunday, mostly sunny and hot with a high near 100. And showers and thunderstorms likely on Monday, partly sunny and hot with a high near 95. And that's your forecast here on Sports Radio.
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0: 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Good to be with you again, Lorena. I do have, first off, how's your late night going? Everything good? You have a good day on
1: Thursday? Oh, it's so good.
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6: ABC News, I'm Dave Packer. Ukraine taking a pounding from new Russian attacks. Officials there say at least 27 people were killed in Kyiv and 113 injured.
7: The death toll, it does continue to climb after Russia unleashed that major drone and missile attack on Kyiv overnight in what the city's mayor described as the most massive attack on the Ukrainian capital. And the Kremlin saying it only targeted military sites, but among the places hit was a 9-story residential building.
6: ABC's Britt Clennett. The Labor Department reports just 57,000 jobs were added in June. That's just half of what was expected. The daredevil couple who got engaged at the top of the Empire State Building released from jail after a brief court appearance today. No plea. They're due back in court next month. The FDA upgrading the recall of hundreds of thousands of bags of popular potato chips. The recall of Zaps and Dirty Brand chips now a level one, the highest risk level. This is ABC News.
8: Here's your sports radio forecast. Today starts off with patchy fog before 10 a.m., otherwise sunny and hot with a high near 101. Mostly clear for tonight with a low around 72. 4th of July has a slight chance of showers after 2 p.m., staying mostly sunny and hot with a high near 104. A chance of afternoon showers for Sunday, mostly sunny and hot with a high near 100. And showers and thunderstorms likely on Monday, partly sunny and hot with a high near 95. And that's your forecast here on Sports Radio.
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11: Cristiano Ronaldo at 41 for Portugal. Ronaldo's first ever knockout stage goal.
10: There you go. World Cup on Fox right there. Ronaldo with a goal. Portugal going on. They get the 2-1 win over Croatia. They'll face Spain. And the winner between Portugal and Spain will get the winner between Belgium and the U.S. men's national team. It's getting real. Getting real over here. All right. I'm going to get to ball at the top of the hour. And, you know, I had this take planned, but the time's a little bit short. And so we're going to pick it up next hour. I'm sorry. I just get a little wordy. The NBA's got this crazy free throw thing, and I lose control. I lose control over here, but Blind Sea Bass is back. And we got 2 American minutes right now for Blind Sea Bass. What is going on, buddy? You're on Fox Sports Radio. Uh-oh.
12: Are we, he's are there.
4: Are you there?
10: Yeah, there you go, blind sea bass. What's going on?
4: There we go.
10: How are things?
4: Nothing much, brother. Just sitting around sipping and dipping.
10: Okay, good. What's on your mind?
4: Yeah, absolutely. So I was actually calling in with the, you asked, you know, if my team could win one, if our rivals could win, you know, the next three.
10: Yeah.
4: And I was thinking about it in college football, pro football, hockey, and baseball, and for all four of them, absolutely not, because no. I'm a Commodores fan, and we cannot stand that school out east.
10: Wait a minute. So you're a Vanderbilt fan? Now, where are we talking, college football?
4: Yeah.
10: Oh, you're not taking a title in college football as a Vandy fan? You're crazy, blind sea bass.
4: No, I'm not, bro. And here's why. It's because we have the right head coach in place right now.
10: No, you don't. There's not a head coach on the face of the earth that could take them to a title. It's just not, it's not where they're at.
4: Take us to a title.
10: Not in the SEC. Not happening.
4: Absolutely in the SEC.
10: No way.
4: That's why we're the best conference in the country is the SEC. I'd put any SC team against any other team in the country, and we would beat them.
10: You got to take the deal, blind sea bass. You got to take a title.
4: Absolutely not.
10: You got to take the deal.
4: And then for pro, I'm a Titans fan. I hate Indy. I just want to win. I hate Jackson, the Jaguars, and I hate Houston. For my Predators, it ain't happening. It ain't happening because I hate Chicago, and I hate Dallas, and I hate Minnesota. And all them other ones.
10: Blind sea bass, man. You're awesome, dude. I appreciate you checking in. We're up against it. I'm going to get some tweets on this subject. We are Fox Sports.
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28: In the knockout round nightcap of the World Cup, Switzerland knocked out Algeria 2-0. Spain took down Austria earlier today 3-0. And Cristiano Ronaldo scored the equalizer off a penalty kick to make it 1-1. And it was his first career knockout stage goal. But it was Gonçalo Ramos who scored the game-winning goal in extra time. Portugal ended up getting the victory over Croatia 2-1. We have a round of 16 matchup as Portugal will face Spain on Monday at 3 p.m. Eastern in Dallas, and you can catch it on Fox. In baseball, the Cardinals scored 7 runs in the 7th inning to help them defeat the Braves 11-5. The Rays defeated the Royals 5-2 for their 8th straight win. Brian Rocchio hit a walk-off 2-run homer in the 9th to help the Guardians edge the White Sox 6-5. And the Dodgers tied a season high with 17 hits as they came back to beat the Padres 12-7. I'm Brianna Miro.
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10: Oh, what is going on? Welcome in. Happy Friday to you. 4th of July Eve here on a Friday. Good hanging with you here. Excited for the final 2 hours of the program. I got to get to some of the tweets and react to our guy Blind Seabass. That's in a couple of seconds. 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It's getting good. Getting good at the World Cup. We've got on Friday, triple header. Last of the round of 32. Then we get down to the nitty gritty. Round of 16, or as I call it, the Sweet 16. So everybody knows what we're talking about over here. You get round of 16. That makes sense, but as soon as you start talking quarterfinals and semifinals, I get confused. Maybe you guys are better than me. I get super confused. I need a quarterback that has the wristbands for the plays on. I need that. We're in the semifinals. Remind me again, is that 8 or 4 or sounds like 2, but I don't think it. I'd rather just do what college basketball does. That's just me. But triple header on Friday, nevertheless. Argentina and Colombia. In action, not against each other, but on the same day. So lots of good stuff going on. Check it out on Fox. Fox One got you covered. Okay, so a little bit of ball. We will talk more ball as we go throughout the program here.

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18: 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Do I get a little bit of anonymity because I'm not playing on the Lakers? 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
2: ABC News, I'm Shiri Preston in Tehran. The streets of Tehran packed as days of funeral services begin for former Supreme Leader Ayatollah Ali Khamenei, who was killed on February 28th amid the U.S.-Israeli war. The heat is the big story this 4th of July in the United States. The Jersey Shore is one of the places that's a little bit cooler, says this beachgoer.
3: The water's been a little cool to start off this season, so it's keeping people at bay a little bit, but as you can see now with the heat today, they're going in and they're staying in instead of just running in and running out.
2: Several America 250 events in Washington have been pushed back this weekend to the cooler hours of the evening. After several scrubs because of weather and mechanical issues, a mission to raise the altitude of a space telescope in danger of disintegrating as it reaches Earth's orbit is a go. A craft to robotically change the altitude was launched today. This weekend marks 1 year since the deadly 4th of July flooding in Texas Hill Country. This is ABC News.
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25: He's Buck Rising, I'm Jason Fitz. Streets, Buck and Fitz hanging out with you on the 3rd of July on Fox Sports Radio. We're in for two pros and a cup of Joe. Buck, where are you on the hot dog eating contest? Is this like a tradition that you've ever been a big fan of? Like, is hot dog eating contest a big consumption thing for you? Are you big on hot dogs in general? Where are you on Joey Chestnut as an athlete? How do you feel about the hot dog eating contest?
26: Okay, why don't we play this game?
25: Okay.
26: Where do you think I am on the hot dog eating contest?
25: I think you watch it in disgust when nobody's around, just so that nobody knows that you watched it in disgust, and you don't really get it and you don't really understand it, but you still can't take your eyes off of it.
26: I say this knowing that you've done sidelines, essentially, for the hot dog eating contest.
25: No, essentially. You, just straight up sidelines. I was in the splash zone many years. Yeah, go ahead.
26: The splash zone?
27: Correct.
26: That's
27: what they call it.
25: Correct. That's what they call it, yes.
26: It is called the splash zone. Okay.
25: And you get very wet bready.
5: Oh.
25: Very wet bready.
26: So no, I refuse to participate in any consumption of the consumption of hot dogs in a televised form. It's disgusting. I don't want anything to do with it. Okay. I do not recognize Joey Chestnut's significance as an athlete. I do not recognize Kobayashi. I do think that we should stop promoting this as an event every year. I am actually nauseated by it. I cannot watch it on television. I cannot see clips of it on social media. It makes my stomach turn.
25: Look, I'll be honest. I didn't know it was the phenomenon it is. We've talked about this.
26: Are you FaceTiming me again?
25: No, I've not touched FaceTime. I'm not touching FaceTime.
7: That's number 18.
26: I'm looking at my computer screen and it says Jason Fitz FaceTime video accept or decline. Stop FaceTiming me.
25: Now, I'm literally, my computer isn't open, so I don't know what's happening to your computer right now. But
26: decline.
25: I more than ask you if you want to go ahead and just try and. Try and answer that and see who's actually trying to FaceTime. Like, something's happening weird in technology. My computer is not open. So if I'm trying to FaceTime you, that is a delight. For everything I was ever a part of at ESPN now, even all the way back to my music career, I've never been blown up as much as I was when I did the hot dog eating contest. I didn't realize the whole world watched it, but it's a weird event, isn't it? Like, the farther removed from it I get, like, I appreciate the pageantry of it, and I appreciate the grandeur of it, but it's a weird event. Like, the concept of, I'm just going to, like, for anyone that's out there that's a gambler, I'll tell you, hammer the under this weekend.
5: You can bet on the hot dog eating competition?
25: Oh, yeah. You can bet on the hot dog eating contest.
5: Oh.
25: But I learned from Joey Chestnut when I was covering him that weather makes a big deal. So if it's particularly hot and it's particularly humid, that makes the hot dogs stickier because of the time it takes them after cooking to get it out to the stage. And the stickier the hot dog, the less likely it will just glide down. The glizzy doesn't glide as well. So
5: glizzy gliding,
25: if you want,
5: like,
25: glizzy
5: that.
25: Gliding, then you need a little bit of rain's good, but it has to be like a cool rain. A hot, sticky day is bad. But, like, the first year I did it was COVID. And the funny thing is, during COVID, we were indoors. We had to all get COVID tested. We were indoors. We had to be spaced. And I still had to stand in the splash zone. But we did, like, a test run the day before, not with much, but a test run just to see if everything was going to work. And very, very true story here. The sound that Joey makes when he takes down these hot dogs was so disturbing that they had to bring in speakers to play music because it was distracting to the other contestants. There is this guttural thing that happens over and over again.
26: Stop it.
25: It's just, it never ends. But what's crazy to me is that it's truly a phenomenon. People love it.
5: How many does he shove in at once? Is it like two to three that he has going down at once? Because there's no way he's doing one dog at a time.
25: Yeah, it's kind of one at a time, but it goes. He
26: crushes them up into like a hot dog ball, right? Yeah. Like you might eat a donut ball.
25: Crush the ball, swallow the ball. The bread's the grosser thing to me because the bread gets water dipped, so it goes down easier, which is why you're in the splash zone. You end up with wet hot dog bun all over you for the smell of wet hot dog bun sticks on you for a day. I'm telling you, like, but there's a massive crowd on at Coney Island and tons of people watch it. So, like, you know, I rarely find people in my life that say, "Oh my god, my favorite event's a hot dog eating contest," but everybody watches the damn
5: thing. I love it.
25: Yes, there we go. Lorena loves it.
5: First time I saw it, I was completely enamored. I was like, what is happening right now? And then I was like, oh my gosh, how many hot dogs did they just eat? I love it. It's so fun.
7: I'd rather watch hot ones.
26: I don't think I've seen the clips of hot ones. I don't think that I've ever actually. So the concept of hot ones is that you are interviewing a famous person while eating some of the hottest hot wings or using the hottest hot sauces with the wings at the same time, right?
7: Yes, correct.
26: Yes.
7: And it gets progressively hotter.
26: That's such a bizarre concept. I mean, listen, credit to them for an original thought, because that's not the way that I would ever have thought to conduct an interview. Speaking of things that I need to remind people of, trained to push past the pain, not athletes, just people trafficked every day right here in the United States, sometimes by someone they trusted. During the World Cup, help us break the silence. 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
6: 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America's 250th birthday celebrations are beginning amid a heat advisory for over 180 million people from Georgia and Tennessee up through New York and Massachusetts. Doctors warning of complications.
7: When it's hot outside, our bodies are working overtime to try to get rid of some of that heat. That includes your blood vessels dilating and your heart pumping faster to get rid of some of the heat. And we're also going to do a lot of sweating to generate that cool feeling from evaporation. Now, this might contribute to why you can lose electrolytes, fluids, and even feel lightheaded as all these changes are happening.
6: ABC News medical contributor Dr. Alok Patel. The ball drop ushering in the 4th of July holiday in New York City numerous times in honor of America 250. A three-armed spacecraft rocketing into orbit today. Its mission to rescue a NASA telescope that's in danger of disintegrating in the Earth's atmosphere unless it can be moved to a higher orbit. Interpol identifying a Ukrainian woman as the man is a suspect in a bombing in Monaco this week. This is ABC News.
8: Here's your sports radio forecast. Heat advisory in effect as it's sunny today with heat index values as high as 103. Tonight, partly cloudy, lows in the mid-70s. Mostly sunny and hot again on Independence Day tomorrow. Chance of afternoon showers and storms, warmer with heat index values as high as 108. Then more of the same on Sunday, highs in the hundreds. And that's your forecast on Sports Radio.
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2: ABC News, I'm Sherry Preston. The markets are closed and the fireworks are coming, but the hot weather is the big story this 4th of July weekend. Philadelphia had to cancel its Independence Day parade. Tonight's Capitol 4th concert in Washington, D.C., however, will go on amid 100-degree temperatures. Iran has begun 6 days of funeral processions and ceremonies for its former supreme leader, Ayatollah Ali Khamenei, killed in U.S.-Israeli military strikes at the start of the war. ABC's Britt Clennett at the Foreign Desk.
3: We expect leaders, representatives, and delegations from dozens of countries to come, including China, India, Pakistan, Russia, Turkey. They will all be among the attendees, some of whom were seen arriving in Tehran on Friday. Now, Iranian state media, they've been really building up this moment with wall-to-wall coverage and tributes and feature documentaries about Khamenei's life.
2: A robotic arm spaceship has been launched. Its mission, move a space telescope in danger of being destroyed in the Earth's atmosphere. This is ABC News.
4: Here's your sports radio forecast. Heat advisory in effect as it's sunny today with heat index values as high as 103. Tonight, partly cloudy, lows in the mid-70s. Mostly sunny and hot again on Independence Day tomorrow. Chance of afternoon showers and storms, warmer with heat index values as high as 108. Then more of the same on Sunday, highs in the hundreds. And that's your forecast on Sports Radio.
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2: Croatia last night as a potential game-tying goal in literally the final seconds was not to be. They were ruled offside. Portugal advanced in the World Cup. They'll meet Spain on Monday afternoon in Texas. Switzerland also advanced. The U.S. looking ahead to playing Belgium Monday without Flo Balogun. Chris Richards says the team will overcome.
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12: ABC News, I'm Chuck Sievertson. A federal appeals court clears the way for the Trump administration to get the immediate replacement of the slavery exhibit in Philadelphia. The city is appealing. A gasoline price investigation is initiated by the Justice Department. Oil prices have fallen more than a third since their peak in May, but gasoline prices have only dropped by about 15%. Experts say seasonal demand is often a factor. It's a dangerously hot holiday weekend in the eastern half of the U.S. ABC News forecaster Leslie Lopez.
13: Sometimes your body isn't giving you all the signals that this is going to be a day where you could experience heat-related illnesses. Drink plenty of water, even though you don't think you're thirsty. Try to find those cooling centers, ACs.
12: A man's charged in the Lincoln Memorial reflecting pool mess, but attorneys for David Hearn say that he's innocent. Months after Belgium's diamond industry won removal of U.S. tariffs on diamond imports, that industry has gifted a diamond ring to President Trump. This is ABC News.
14: Here's your sports radio forecast. Heat advisory in effect as it's sunny today with heat index values as high as 103. Tonight, partly cloudy, lows in the mid-70s. Mostly sunny and hot again on Independence Day tomorrow. Chance of afternoon showers and storms, warmer with heat index values as high as 108. Then more of the same on Sunday, highs in the hundreds. And that's your forecast on Sports Radio.
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3: 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Colin Cowherd. Stu Gotts and Company. Live. Covino and Rich. The Odd Couple with Rob Parker and Kelvin Washington. The Jason Smith Show with Mike Harmon. And

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10: 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Police in Dearborn, Michigan are investigating a shooting at a shopping mall. This person works at a store at Fairlane Town Center.
11: When that commotion started and gunshots, everybody panicked and started running.
10: Closed because it's too hot, the Great American State Fair and Washington's National Mall.
12: Attention, fairgoers. The event has been postponed.
10: The PA announcement, they plan to reopen later today. A federal appeals court clears the way for the Trump administration to get the immediate replacement of the slavery exhibit in Philadelphia. The city's appealing. Pope Leo awarded today the National Constitution Center's Liberty Medal, accepting it virtually from the Vatican, suggesting amid America's 250th celebrations this weekend.
13: A solemn recommitment to these ideals that have made America a country that values peace and prosperity, a country characterized by generosity and nobility of heart.
10: The Pope at the Vatican accepting that award. This is ABC News.
14: Here's your sports radio forecast. Heat advisory in effect as it's sunny today with heat index values as high as 103. Tonight, partly cloudy, lows in the mid-70s. Mostly sunny and hot again on Independence Day tomorrow. Chance of afternoon showers and storms, warmer with heat index values as high as 108. Then more of the same on Sunday, highs in the hundreds. And that's your forecast on Sports Radio.
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12: Stu Gotsa Company live here on Fox Sports Radio. She's Monty Bolaños. I'm Dan Byer. Egypt and Australia. It's funny, we didn't play the Australian. We didn't play Men at Work when the Aussies scored earlier. That was only during the U.S. match that we were doing that. We should have done this and Men at Work for the Egypt-Australia round of 32 going on right now.
11: Mm-hmm.
12: Our company here is Jason Stewart, Iowa Sam, and Chris Perfett. This is kind of in Iowa Sam's wheelhouse, Monty. I was listening to a clip from the Bobby Carpenter show. Bobby Carpenter, former Ohio State NFL linebacker, spent some time with the Cowboys. And he was talking with Steel Chambers, former Buckeyes linebacker. And Steel Chambers made a revealing comment that hadn't dawned on me. And I think it may either put a tear or a smile on the face of Iowa Sam. This was the exchange from the Bobby Carpenter show.
13: Last time Ohio State played at Iowa was when they lost there in 2018, I believe it was.
14: Yeah. I never played there in 5 years.
4: Right. And that's sad, Steele. That's sad that you never got the chance to play in Kinnick, because what an environment that is. Or, you know, there might be Ohio State players that come to Ohio State for 4 years and in the future might not get to play at Penn State.
12: I thought it was something pretty revealing that we don't talk about a lot, but this is what happened with the bigger conferences and now the even bigger conferences. When you hear that an Ohio State Buckeye feels like they missed out not playing at Kinnick, what are your emotions, Iowa Sam?
15: The conferences are so big, 18 teams. It's like you can't play everybody. It's like you might as well just split into two conferences at that point. I don't know, like just making them smaller, Big Ten 1, Big Ten 2. It is too bad. Like, Ohio State comes to Kinnick this season, but you might have an entire class cycle out, cycle in and out, and not play at certain, you know, huge historical stadiums, and it's too bad. It really
16: that
15: is.
16: That sucks. Yeah, that super sucks.
15: And I think he was referring to 2017 when the score was 55-24 Iowa over the Buckeyes. Sorry to remind you, Dan. They did not play in 2018. I could be wrong.
16: He's never forgotten that score.
15: It's tattooed on the back of my head.
12: It's the point, though, that there aren't just – it's not just – two great stadiums. You know, we look at the Rose Bowl. We look at the Big House at Michigan, Ohio Stadium as well. Like, there are places that players want to play or would think that are neat playing. And to think that the schedule never came around for those 5 years for them to go at Iowa. I'm sure Iowa came to Columbus during that time, but to have it that way, it's odd. And it's too bad. And it's another reflection of why these leagues are just way too big. All right. I thought Iowa Sam was maybe going to cry.
16: Me
12: I thought
16: too.
12: He was maybe going to shed a tear.
16: Yeah.
12: But you're going to laugh and have fun next. Mark Medina joins us the whole next hour to talk hoops.
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15: The World Cup, Australia needed to dig out of a hole in the 55th minute. They got the look.
25: O'Neill. An Australia level. They've taken advantage of the height differential. And that is an enormous equalizer.
15: Fox TV on the call. It'll go in the books as a Mohamed Haney own goal, his second of the tournament. Egypt got a couple looks in front of the goal in the final minute, but Australian keeper Patrick Beach standing on his head. We are headed to extra time.
0: FIFA has decided one game is enough for U.S. forward Falarin Balogun, declining to add more games to his suspension stemming from the red card assessed against Bosnia-Herzegovina, meaning he is able to return should the U.S. advance to the quarterfinals. The Lakers are trading center DeAndre Ayton to the Washington Wizards for Jaden Hardy and 2 first-round picks, and free agent guard Jordan Miller has agreed to a new 3-year deal with the Los Angeles Clippers. I'm Chris Perfett.
2: You want winners? He went 0 for 14 picking bowl games.
3: God bless football.
2: You want hot takes? He said Patrick Mahomes would be a disaster.
3: Really?
2: You want baseball news? He doesn't.

0: He will not be able to play against Belgium on Monday, but he is eligible to return for the U.S. should they advance to the World Cup. And as previously mentioned, coming up at just a little bit here in just under 20 minutes, Argentina, a massive powerhouse, taking on Cabo Verde, a small African island nation of a population just over 500,000 people.
1: Well, they got a lot more fans on their side, I'll tell you that much.
0: They have all the energy right now.
1: Verde, very popular. Also wearing the green jacket, popular. Even Alex Teichert would wear that thing here, there, and everywhere. As some guy was probably like, yeah, I was out at Joshua Tree this past weekend.
2: I would have worn
1: it. And I saw some dude with a green jacket. And I swear it was Masters champion Alex Teichert. I think that's...
2: That was me.
3: Yeah,
2: that was... Tripping balls, but in green, baby.
1: The guy's like, I thought I was tripping. Yeah. But no, it was...
3: He probably was tripping for other reasons if you're at Joshua champion. Tree.
2: Come on, Dan, right? Wouldn't you wear it every day if you wore one?
1: Oh, yes. I would wear it at a lot of occasions. So much that ultimately, to Jason's point, people would be like, is he going to wear it again?
3: Yeah.
1: Yeah. Is Dan going to show up in his green jacket again?
2: And then he trolls him, has a jacket on top of it. Just kidding. Takes it off. It's still on.
3: It's still on.
1: This is my RBC Heritage jacket, suckas.
3: Please. That jacket would be like, where'd you get that? Where'd you print? Can I get one of those?
1: She's Monty Bolaños. I'm Dan Beyer. It is Covino and Rich here on Fox Sports Radio. In for the guys who are doing the Dan Patrick hat trick. Maybe they're at Travis Kelce and Taylor Swift's wedding. Maybe
3: Stop.
1: That's why they're not in. That's next here on FSR.
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15: 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Draymond Green of the Warriors has declined his roughly $28 million option to become a free agent. 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
17: 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I pick my retirement date and decide how and when I contribute on my terms. Almost as fast as I can fire up the grill.
5: ABC News, I'm Chuck Sievertson. The federal appeals court clears the way for the Trump

0: administration to get the immediate replacement of the slavery exhibit in Philadelphia. The city's appealing. The court says the new panels that would go up are full of history and acknowledge the evils of slavery.
1: That panel, allowing the Park Service to move forward with its plans, includes appointees of George W. Bush, Barack Obama, and Donald Trump. The city of Philadelphia has today filed another appeal urging the court to reconsider its decision.
0: ABC News national correspondent Stephen Portnoy. Police in Dearborn, Michigan, investigating a shooting at a shopping mall at Fairlane Town Center, say two people are dead, one other is hurt. This employee at one of the stores says he heard the shots.
2: When that commotion started and gunshots, everybody panicked and started running.
0: Extreme heat's just one problem for millions today. Forecasters say there could be violent storms in the Midwest extending to the East Coast into tomorrow. This is ABC News.
3: Here's your sports radio forecast. Heat advisory in effect as it's sunny today with heat index values as high as 103. Tonight, partly cloudy, lows in the mid-70s. Mostly sunny and hot again on Independence Day tomorrow. Chance of afternoon showers and storms, warmer with heat index values as high as 108. Then more of the same on Sunday, highs in the hundreds. And that's your forecast on Sports Radio.
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5: 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The wedding of the year, wedding of the century, however you want to put it, apparently going down in New York City. Travis Kelce, Taylor Swift about to say I do. And Monty Bolaños, I'm Dan Beyer, in for CNR. You're about to say I don't or I can't.
17: There's no way that they're getting married. They're already married. There's no way that this is like the ceremony. If you are telling me like, oh, they're doing this because they want to keep it real private. I know everything. I know every detail because y'all keep telling me there is no way that they are not already married and that this isn't just like the party for everybody, because I can't imagine Taylor Swift wanting to get married at Madison Square Garden.
5: Isn't that every girl's dream?
17: No! And also, like, maybe, but not somebody that has literally all of the resources necessary in order to get married in a private island somewhere with a castle. Like, I just, it's just like, no, it's just because they want to keep it private. Literally, you have told me when the food has arrived. You told me when the castle that they're building arrived. You told me when she arrived. You've told me everything. You told me that they had pizza. You told me this. There is no way that this is the actual wedding ceremony, that they're actually saying I do for the first time. No way.
5: You think this is just a 10,000 people party with all their celebrity friends?
17: Yes. That's what I think we're going to find out, that that's what this is.
5: You don't think that Taylor Swift, when she was 9 years old, said, I want to get married, where OG Anunoby tipped in the game-winning shot to lead the New York Knicks past the San Antonio Spurs?
17: I don't think so. No, I don't think she was thinking when she was 9 years old, oh, yes, who would be a New York Knicks? Phil Jackson. He was a Knick, right?

0: Bill Jackson.
1: I want to be married in the house that Ewing built.
0: That Ewing built. Even though, yeah.
1: He didn't build it, but you know what we're talking about.
0: Yeah, no, for sure. Yeah.
1: You get it.
0: Like, I just, there's no way. And I get the privacy aspect of being able to have this party, but I think they're already married. The actual wedding has happened, and this has to be a reception.
1: I'll never forget when Mark Messier lifted that Stanley Cup. That's where I wanted to say I do.
0: That's where I want to say I do.
1: To the love of my life.
0: Right.
1: I heard that they wanted to go to a couples resort in Arizona, but were afraid of the privacy. That was the...
0: Right.
1: You showed the clip of Mike Vrabel and his wife going to the reception you showed me during the break.
0: Sure.
1: Like, is that elephant in the room?
0: Absolutely.
1: Right?
0: I'm surprised they're going.
1: It was very interesting and very odd to see business as usual. I saw a clip with Matthew Stafford being there. I also find it interesting that there's just a lot of NFL people going.
0: Mm-hmm. Mm-hmm.
1: That doesn't seem to me like, that makes it seem like it's more of a party than the actual special day.
0: Right, exactly. I bet you she got married on the 13th of like June or something, or like why 13 is her favorite number. That's another reason I don't think they're getting married today.
1: Because
0: it's number three. No, her 13 is her number. It's everywhere. It wouldn't surprise me if they got married on the 13th of a month earlier this year.
1: Mm-hmm. Yeah, I thought there would be some sort of Easter egg numerology related to it.
0: Right.
1: Honestly, when me and my wife were given options for the wedding venue that we had, that played a part in it.
0: Yeah, of course.
1: So we were married on May 6th of 2017. So it was 5/6/17.
0: Aww.
1: But like a week prior, it was April 29th.
0: You're like, what does this
1: mean? And there's nothing against anybody who may have been born on April 29th, but there just wasn't any flow to it.
0: Significance.
1: Yeah.
0: Or significance. Right.
1: Yeah. So we just liked 5/6/17, and so that's when we ended up doing it.
0: Yeah.
1: But, man, to make you turn on T-Swift.
0: I'm not turning, T-Swift. He's lying. I'm saying you're not doing it. You're bigger than this.
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13: Wood or Brian. Anthony Davis reunited, joining Steph Curry and Draymond Green, make the Warriors a heavyweight team to beat. I will take teams that look better on paper for 1,000. Are they smoking bath salts by the bay? Is that what they're doing right there? Like, come on. Whose idea is that?
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14: Live. I'm Dan Patrick, and this is Above the Noise. Brendan Sorsby has been one of the biggest stories in college football this offseason. After going from ineligible to eligible, mounting pressure and the clouds surrounding his future, pushing him towards the supplemental draft. From a pure talent standpoint, he has the ability to hear his name called in the first round. But the supplemental draft is rarely that simple, especially when a player involved plays the most scrutinized, recognized position in sports. The gambling questions will naturally dominate conversations, but there's another challenge that cannot be ignored. Teams spend months evaluating quarterbacking prospects. They go to games, conduct interviews, medical information, just to make that pick. A year-long process for many. Sorsby and interested teams may have only a fraction of that time. Compressing an entire quarterback evaluation into a matter of weeks is difficult. It's a fascinating storyline on the football calendar, and one that we don't have an end to yet. I'm Dan Patrick, and this is Above the Noise. When money's tight and you're behind, every dollar counts, and Liberty Mutual can help you catch up to make that back nine rally to win, if you will.

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8: Well, in soccer, when you can't resolve it in 120 minutes, you put it in the hands of penalty kicks, and that's what you needed to resolve. Australia and Egypt tied 1-1 at the end of extra time. Australia missed two in their first four kicks. Egypt with a chance to win their first knockout round game in history. This is how it sounded on Fox.
9: After my lead for Egypt, this to win it.
8: The Egyptians advance, and now they await the winner of Argentina and Cape Verde, starting momentarily on Fox. Baseball, the Cardinals are teeing off on the Cubs 14-0 in the top of the fifth. Runners on the corridors currently. At Wimbledon, Novak Djokovic won his third round matchup against Arthur Rinderknecht. This makes his 105th men's singles win, tying Roger Federer's record at Wimbledon. I'm Chris Perfetti.
10: Ladies and gentlemen, it's Covino and Rich.
11: This is Seth Rogen on Covino and Rich. I've never heard of them before, but they seem very confident, and I feel as though they know what they're doing. So just tune in.
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14: All right, get in line. That's what they did last night at Dodger Stadium, and it was a long, long line for a Thursday. That means today is
15: Friday.
14: There is no Covino and Rich because they were doing the Dan Patrick hat trick. So you've got Monsi Bolaños and myself, Dan Beyer, and you've got the Big A, Alex Dyshirt. You've got Jason Stewart and Chris Perfett, who you hear at the news desk, rolling along as we head into 4th of July weekend.
16: Yeah, and Argentina and Copa Verde, is that what we're saying?
14: I say Cape Verde.
16: Cape Verde? No, Copa Verde.
14: And Chris Perfett is a Cabo Verde.
8: Cabo Verde.
16: Cabo Verde. 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
14: I love it when people are interactive, and they're always interactive with Covino and Rich. 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
1: Here's your sports radio forecast. Heat advisory in effect as it's sunny today with heat index values as high as 103. Tonight, partly cloudy, lows in the mid-70s. Mostly sunny and hot again on Independence Day tomorrow. Chance of afternoon showers and storms, warmer with heat index values as high as 108. Then more of the same on Sunday, highs in the hundreds. And that's your forecast on Sports Radio.
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20: ABC News, I'm Chuck Severson. A federal appeals court rules that the Trump administration can get an immediate replacement of the slavery exhibit in Philadelphia.
21: That panel allowing the Park Service to move forward with its plans includes appointees of George W. Bush, Barack Obama, and Donald Trump. The city of Philadelphia has today filed another appeal urging the court to reconsider its decision.
20: ABC's Stephen Portnoy. Police in Dearborn, Michigan updating their investigation of a shooting at a shopping mall, Fairlane Town Center. Police Chief Issa Shahin says the two people are dead, another one hurt.
22: It appears this was not a random act of violence. It was between two parties that knew each other here at the mall, and a fight began that escalated in gunfire.
20: Man's charged in the Lincoln Memorial reflecting pool mess. Attorneys for David Hearn say that he's innocent and a scapegoat for the administration's failures. Travis Kelce, Taylor Swift wedding at New York's Madison Square Garden is apparently underway, according to a city permit gotten by the Associated Press. This is ABC News.
23: Here's your sports radio forecast. Heat advisory in effect as it's sunny today with heat index values as high as 103. Tonight, partly cloudy, lows in the mid-70s. Mostly sunny and hot again on Independence Day tomorrow. Chance of afternoon showers and storms, warmer with heat index values as high as 108. Then more of the same on Sunday, highs in the hundreds. And that's your forecast on Sports Radio.
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0: There are so many reasons why you listen to us. 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
8: Halftime at the World Cup game in Miami. Argentina leads 1-0 against Cape Verde. Lionel Messi scored in the 29th minute. Earlier on penalty kicks in Dallas, Egypt eliminated Australia. The Aussies at the end missed 2 of their 4 attempts. One went up into the seats, one went off the crossbar. The round of 32 started last Sunday. The round of 16 starts tomorrow. 2 games, including Canada against Morocco. There's still one other game late tonight in Kansas City on Fox TV, 9:30 Eastern, Colombia versus Ghana. The U.S. plays Belgium on Monday night in Seattle. The Lakers are trading DeAndre Ayton to the Wizards. Venus Williams lost her first-round match in mixed doubles at Wimbledon. In Major League Baseball, the Cardinals are leading 17-1 at the Cubs in the bottom of the eighth. Nationals out to a 1-0 lead on the Pirates. That game's in the top of the second inning. I'm Steve DeSager.
9: One guy is happily divorced. One guy is happily married. One guy gets called daddy by his 3 beautiful daughters. One guy gets called daddy after a credit card approval. One guy won a state high school basketball championship. One guy only covered a state high school basketball championship. One guy's been inducted into 3 halls of fame. One guy has only mocked a hall. Does this seem weird to anybody else?
10: Crazy.
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15: Wow.
13: And now, live.
15: We'll do it live.
13: On YouTube.
15: F*** it. Do it live.
13: Thank you, Bill.
15: I'll write it and we'll do it live. Do it.
13: Say my name.
15: Rob Parker.
13: Say his name.
16: Martin Weiss.
13: In for Calvin Washington. And we are indeed the Odd Couple on this Friday, July 3rd. That's right. July 4th, tomorrow, of course, the big holiday. A lot of guys and people are off today celebrating.
16: Quitters.
17: I'm about to say, this is a stretch for me.
13: There you go.
17: Holiday's tomorrow.
13: But the because of the Saturday, which people normally get off, they got to get an extra day. Monday is too far away from the 4th, so they do it on the 3rd. But anyway.

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8: In New York City, the iconic Times Square Ball dropping in July for the first time in its history to mark the big birthday. The ball dropping at midnight in every U.S. time zone. And in the water along Manhattan, tall ships sailing down the East River ahead of a major maritime celebration this weekend. Large crowds expected to gather on the city's waterfront.
7: ABC's Rena Roy, and tonight, President Trump to speak at Mount Rushmore. A deadly shooting at a Dearborn, Michigan shopping mall. Police say an altercation erupting into gunfire. Two people shot and killed. In the streets of Tehran, the start of a days-long funeral for Iran's late Supreme Leader Ayatollah Ali Khamenei, killed in the opening hours of the U.S.-Israeli war with Iran. A stream of black SUVs outside of New York's Madison Square Garden. No confirmation yet from the camps of Taylor Swift after Travis Kelce that this is their wedding. This is ABC News.
9: Here's your sports radio forecast. Tonight, partly cloudy, lows only in the mid-70s. Sunny and hot on Independence Day tomorrow. A chance of afternoon showers and storms. And warmer with heat index values as high as 108. Then mostly sunny and hot on Sunday, highs in the low hundreds. And that's your forecast on Sports Radio.
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0: right, it is the Odd Couple, Rob Parker, Martin Weiss, in for Kelvin Washington, July 3rd, holiday weekend. Yeah, I'll get there. July 3rd. Enjoy your holiday weekend. And let's start with Jekyll City here. I knew that
1: we made a move. Welcome to Jekyll City, the home base for Rob Parker's daily picks against the spread.
2: Did I do that? I didn't do that.
3: Did I do that?
0: Yeah, 1-2 last night. My total is now 176 and 143. I know. I'm still big over 30 games, over 500. I know. All right, here we go. Best bet tonight. That's I'm taking great. The Giants minus 1.5 runs.

0: They're at the Rockies. I got the Angels minus 1.5. They are taking on the Red Sox. And I got in Anaheim, and I got the Padres plus 1.5 at the Dodgers. So Padres, Angels, Giants. And remember, Martin, I'm not telling you who to bet on. I'm telling you who I bet on. All right, we got the player today.
1: And now it's time for the Tire Rack Player of the Day.
2: Abdul Maqaid for Egypt. This to win it. And Egypt are through. For the first time ever, Egypt have won a World Cup knockout match. And they are into the last 16.
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0: All right, a journalism lesson for all the former athletes who have TikToks and Twitter and Instagram and think they know everything about journalism and continue to just say crazy stuff. And the latest is... Jaylen Brown was one who started it with the anonymous sources. Well, who are they? They're probably the sources themselves, and they just make it up. And other guys have chimed in. Well, if you got something to say, put your name to it. You know, just put your name to it. That's not how it works. Some of the greatest journalism that we've ever had in this country come from anonymous sources. I'll give you one. Watergate. You know what Watergate means? Why they call it Watergate?
1: Because it was at the Watergate building.
0: There you go, the Watergate Hotel.
1: I was about to say, I'm familiar with Watergate.
0: Okay, I just want for people who don't know it. But anyway, after the arrest in that situation, investigators and reporters like the Washington Post, Bob Woodward and Carl Bernstein. They were guided by a source named, guess what? It was nicknamed Deep Throat, an anonymous source who gave them information that exposed the White House political espionage program illegally funded by donor contributions. Nixon denied involvement, but ultimately information found out that it was a cover-up. But it was because of Deep Throat, an anonymous source. And my point to you is, there are anonymous sources. And when you're talking about people who work for legacy media or companies, they can be held liable. So oftentimes when I wrote stories and I had anonymous sources, my bosses needed to know where was that coming from, right? To protect the paper, to protect the station, to protect the TV station. So to just act like everything is willy-nilly, some of the best information we ever get is off the record or anonymous because people have jobs and families and careers and they can't jeopardize that, but they have information that the public needs to know. Anonymous sources are very important to journalism. Not everybody gets a pass for anonymous, not on every situation. It has to be big enough and worth the information for somebody to hold somebody without their name. And in some of these stories, the only way you're going to get the backstory, Martin, and information comes from anonymous sources. So it's fine. You can say you don't like it or maybe you don't understand it. But it's used in journalism effectively.
1: Jaylen Brown understands anonymous sourcing. I mean, the guy graduated from Cal Berkeley in 3. Like, he's done lectures at Harvard and MIT. He understands both the necessary need for anonymous sourcing and also, like, why it's... But I do... One thing I would say, the only pushback I would have, we've gotten to a place in sports where we give anonymity for everything.
0: Not everybody. Now, I'm not talking about... If you want to talk about people off the... Cuff.
1: I'm saying the insiders and so on, like the people.
0: No,
1: who
0: but
1: are,
0: they work for they. A lot of them, their bosses have like insight. Who are you talking to? Especially if you might put the entity at risk.
1: Sure, I get
0: that. That's all I'm saying.
1: Not everybody
0: needs to be anonymous.
1: Not everyone does not deserve anonymous privileges that is given.
0: But
1: out.
0: It's a very important tool.
1: This one, I would also say. There are some levels of vetting that need to go with your sourcing. Like, the idea, Bobby Marks saying, I had one executive tell me that this guy was the seventh best player on a team. Well, the rules of journalism, you're supposed to have multiple sources verify
0: certain
1: things.
0: But in that case, if you don't know what relationship he has with that guy and where he stands, Martin, if it's somebody who's prominent.
1: Okay, I got it. But the bigger thing is, what Jaylen Brown is missing is the fact that if he actually used the media for the tool that it is to cover the NBA, most of his problems would be solved. When he's talking about, is this really your most fun year that you've ever had? Somebody would have asked the follow-up without Jason Tatum. And you know what he could have done? He could have said, hell yeah, I said what I said, or cleared it up. And maybe he's not a 76er.
0: All right, hour number two of The Odd Couple, Stick and Stay.
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5: Kate Faraday is going to overtime against defending champion Argentina at the World Cup game in Miami tonight. Lionel Messi scored in the 29th minute. Kate Faraday tied it in the 59th, and shots were even at the time, 4-4 then. Unofficially, seven saves for Vizinha, the 40-year-old Kate Faraday goalkeeper, a defender with a clearance nearly off the line to save a second-half goal. Kate Faraday has yet to be beaten in this tournament. The winner goes to the round of 16. Overtime coming up on Fox TV. The late game in an hour and a half from Kansas City, Colombia against Ghana. In Dallas today, Egypt eliminated Australia on penalty kicks 4-2. The U.S. plays Belgium on Monday night in Seattle. The Lakers are trading center DeAndre Ayton to the Wizards. Venus Williams lost her first round match in mixed doubles at Wimbledon. The Cardinals were 17-1 winners at the Cubs today in Major League Baseball. I'm Steve DeSager.
6: One guy is happily divorced. One guy is happily married. One guy gets called daddy by his three beautiful daughters. Aww. One guy gets called daddy after a credit card approval. One guy won a state high school basketball championship. One guy only covered a state high school basketball championship. One guy's been inducted into three halls of fame. One guy has only mocked a hall. Does this seem weird to anybody else?
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6: 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Here's a man who actually works on holidays, Rob Parker.
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9: Number two.
8: It is July 3rd. Welcome to the holiday weekend. And I tip my cap to our engineer, Alex.
10: I tip it to you.
8: Alex, always thank you.
10: Rob,
8: thank you.
10: Because of this country, we can grow together.
8: That's right. 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
8: What are you saying? 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
12: Do it!
8: We are on the YouTube. Very nice. I like the pop-up of the names right there. Look at Elijah.
11: Oh,
8: man,
11: wow.
8: This thing is like a TV show.
10: Hi, Elijah.
8: Elijah, you are so talented.
11: Everybody,
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13: Never heard of him.
8: Right? Elijah, he is just like ridiculous.
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8: 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Don't forget, coming up in about 27 minutes, Paul Morosi, John Morosi, I should say. John Morosi. No, no, but he doesn't go by the Paul anymore. John Morosi, that's what. Yeah, no more.
10: Oh, okay.
8: Just John Morosi. He'll do some World Cup talk and insider. Just give everybody, we got some extra time coming up.
11: Yeah, extra time in the Lexi.
10: I'm so excited, Chops. This might be the greatest upset in World Cup history. I won't count my chickens till they've hatched.